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5: 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Are you suffering from severe neck and back pain? Have you tried physical therapy, chiropractic adjustments, acupuncture, shots, and are living day to day on pain medication? Well, I'm here to tell you that there's another option and it doesn't involve surgery. It's called VAX-D and the Zenith A100. These two state-of-the-art decompression machines pull the disc back into position by creating a negative pressure within the disc. This in turn forces nutrients into the disc and gives the spine the space it needs so that there is less irritation on the spinal nerves, which is causing the pain. VAX-D is so successful, it's been seen on ABC, CBS, and NBC News. I've treated thousands of patients with this revolutionary new technology and have been featured in news

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1: 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I'm Dr. Keith Solomon, D.C. from the Long Island Disc Decompression Center. 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Well, I'm here to tell you that there's another option, and it doesn't involve surgery. 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This, in turn, forces nutrients into the disc and gives the spine the space it needs so that there is less irritation on the spinal nerves, which is causing the pain. VAX-D is so successful, it's been seen on ABC, CBS, and NBC News. I've treated thousands of patients with this revolutionary new technology and have been featured in Newsday many times. 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
1: 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I'm Dr. Keith Solomon, D.C. from the Long Island Disc Decompression Center. 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Well, I'm here to tell you that there's another option, and it doesn't involve surgery. 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This, in turn, forces nutrients into the disc and gives the spine the space it needs so that there is less irritation on the spinal nerves, which is causing the pain. VAX-D is so successful, it's been seen on ABC, CBS, and NBC News. 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

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Good morning. My name is Sean Lynch. Sean at Dawn, hanging with you until 10. Rascals right now.

0: Now, your WHLI New York Cancer and Blood Specialist's forecast from Long Island meteorologist Pat Pagano.
1: Nothing resembling cool through the weekend. Hazy and humid today with a shower or thunderstorm possible, 85 to 90, cooler at the shore. Chance of a thunderstorm tonight, 70. Hazy, hot, and humid Friday, maybe a thunderstorm in the low 90s. Partly sunny, very warm, less humid Saturday, 85 to 90. Sun, with clouds increasing Sunday, mid-80s. Partly sunny Monday, 80 to 85. In the Weather Center, our meteorologist, Pat Pagano.
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0: 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Now, WHLI Long Island traffic.
2: Westbound delays on the northern state heading into the Meadowbrook. A little slow westbound heading into Queens. The southern state has westbound delays at Eagle Avenue. Westbound delays heading into the Cross Island. The Cross Island slow northbound heading up towards the Long Island Expressway. The LIE is slow westbound from the Seaford Oyster Bay through the Queens Line. The Long Island Railroad is running on or close. If you have a traffic tip, call 955-NEWS. I'm John Lynch with Long Island Traffic.
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0: Now, your WHLI New York Cancer and Blood Specialist's forecast from Long Island meteorologist Pat Pagano.
7: Nothing resembling cool through the weekend. Hazy and humid today with a shower or thunderstorm possible, 85 to 90, cooler at the shore. Chance of a thunderstorm tonight, 70. Hazy, hot and humid Friday, maybe a thunderstorm in the low 90s. Partly sunny, very warm, less humid Saturday, 85 to 90. Sun, with clouds increasing Sunday, mid-80s. Partly sunny Monday, 80 to 85. In the Weather Center, our meteorologist, Pat Pagano.
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0: WHLI Long Island traffic.
1: Westbound delays on the Southern State heading into Eagle Avenue, then it's heavy westbound heading into Queens. The Northern State has some westbound delays by the Queens Line. The LIE is stop and go westbound from the Seaford Oyster Bay through the Queens Line. The Cross Island heavy northbound heading up towards the Long Island Expressway. The Long Island Railroad is on or close. If you have a traffic tip, call 955-NEWS. I'm John Lynch with Long Island Traffic.
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1: A Centerport man is facing charges after allegedly sending threatening text messages to Nassau County Police Commissioner Patrick Ryder. Authorities say Eamon Burke was arrested Saturday night and charged with second-degree aggravated harassment after repeatedly threatening to fight Ryder. According to court documents, Burke sent multiple texts directly from his own cell phone, allowing authorities to quickly identify him. Ryder said he contacted the police after the messages escalated, citing concerns for his family's safety. Burke has pled not guilty and was released without bail. An investigation is ongoing. The New York Knicks came back from 29 points down last night to beat the San Antonio Spurs 107-106. It was the biggest comeback in NBA Finals history. The Knicks now lead the series 3-1 and can win their first NBA title since 1973 on Saturday in San Antonio. Also yesterday, the Yankees beat Cleveland 8-4. The Mets lost to St. Louis 9-2. With your Long Island News update, I'm John Lynch.
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0: Now, your WHLI New York Cancer and Blood Specialist's forecast from Long Island meteorologist Pat Pagano.
1: Nothing resembling cool through the weekend. Hazy and humid today with a shower or thunderstorm possible, 85 to 90, cooler at the shore. Chance of a thunderstorm tonight, 70. Hazy, hot, and humid Friday, maybe a thunderstorm in the low 90s. Partly sunny, very warm, less humid Saturday, 85 to 90. Sun, with clouds increasing Sunday, mid-80s. Partly sunny Monday, 80 to 85. In the Weather Center, our meteorologist, Pat Pagano.
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The new 104.7 WHLI. Don't forget, later this morning on my program, Sean at Dawn, I'll have a pair of tickets to go check out James Taylor Jones Beach Theater on June 23rd. That's coming up. If you're available June 23rd, keep it locked to WHLI all day long, but especially this morning during the Sean at Dawn program. Right now, the King.

0: Now, your WHLI New York Cancer and Blood Specialist's forecast from Long Island meteorologist Pat Pagano.
1: Nothing resembling cool through the weekend. Hazy and humid today with a shower or thunderstorm possible, 85 to 90, cooler at the shore. Chance of a thunderstorm tonight, 70. Hazy, hot, and humid Friday, maybe a thunderstorm in the low 90s. Partly sunny, very warm, less humid Saturday, 85 to 90. Sun, with clouds increasing Sunday, mid-80s. Partly sunny Monday, 80 to 85. In the Weather Center, our meteorologist, Pat Pagano. On the new 104.7 WHLI.

0: 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Now, WHLI Long Island traffic.
1: Westbound delays on the southern state from the Seaford Oyster Bay out to Eagle Avenue. Westbound delays heading into Queens on the Cross Island. Northbound just north of the southern state, there's an accident taking out a lane. The northern state has westbound delays heading into Route 110. Westbound delays at the Meadowbrook, heavy both ways at the Queens line. The La Isla westbound from Vets Highway to Deer Park Avenue. Westbound delays from the Seaford Oyster Bay through the Queens line. The Long Island Railroad is on or close. I'm John Lynch with Long Island Traffic.
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11: Now, your WHLI New York Cancer and Blood Specialist's forecast from Long Island meteorologist Pat Pagano.
12: Nothing resembling cool through the weekend. Hazy and humid today with a shower or thunderstorm possible, 85 to 90, cooler at the shore. Chance of a thunderstorm tonight, 70. Hazy, hot, and humid Friday, maybe a thunderstorm in the low 90s. Partly sunny, very warm, less humid Saturday, 85 to 90. Sun, with clouds increasing Sunday, mid-80s. Partly sunny Monday, 80 to 85. In the Weather Center, our meteorologist, Pat Pagano.
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0: WHLI Long Island traffic.
1: Westbound delays on the LIE from Vets Highway to Deer Park Avenue. Then it's heavy westbound from the Seaford Oyster Bay to the Queens Line. The Northern State Slow westbound into Route 110. Westbound delays the Wantagh. Delays both ways at the Queens Line. The Southern State is slow westbound from Route 110 to Eagle Avenue. Westbound delays heading into the Cross Island. On the Cross Island northbound just north of the Southern State, there's an accident take out a lane. The Long Island Railroad is on or close. I'm John Lynch with Long Island Traffic. WHL.

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1: A Centerport man is facing charges after allegedly sending threatening text messages to Nassau County Police Commissioner Patrick Ryder. Authorities say Eamon Burke was arrested Saturday night and charged with second-degree aggravated harassment after repeatedly threatening to fight Ryder. According to court documents, Burke sent multiple texts directly from his own cell phone, allowing authorities to quickly identify him. Ryder said he contacted the police after the messages escalated, citing concerns for his family's safety. Burke has pled not guilty and was released without bail. An investigation is ongoing. The New York Knicks came back from 29 points down last night to beat the San Antonio Spurs 107-106. It was the biggest comeback in NBA Finals history. The Knicks now lead the series 3-1 and can win their first NBA title since 1973 on Saturday in San Antonio. Also yesterday, the Yankees beat Cleveland 8-4. The Mets lost to St. Louis 9-2. With your Long Island News Update, I'm John Lynch.
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5: 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VAX-D is so successful, it's been seen on ABC, CBS, and NBC News. 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

Sunday, mid-80s. Partly sunny Monday, 80 to 85. In the Weather Center, our meteorologist, Pat Pagano. 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

0: Now, your WHLI New York Cancer and Blood Specialists forecast from Long Island meteorologist Pat Pagano.
1: Nothing resembling cool through the weekend. Hazy and humid today with a shower or thunderstorm possible, 85 to 90, cooler at the shore. Chance of a thunderstorm tonight, 70. Hazy, hot, and humid Friday, maybe a thunderstorm in the low 90s. Partly sunny, very warm, less humid Saturday, 85 to 90. Sun, with clouds increasing

0: WHLI Long Island traffic.
1: Westbound delays on the northern state from Deer Park Avenue out to Route 110. Then it's heavy westbound at the Wantagh. Delays both ways at the Queens Line. The southern state has some eastbound delays by the Sexty Coast. Westbound delays from Deer Park Avenue out to Eagle Avenue. Some more eastbound delays heading into the Meadowbrook. The LIE slow westbound from Vets Highway to Deer Park Avenue. Westbound delays from the Seaford Oyster Bay out through the Queens Line. The Long Island Railroad is on or close. If you have a traffic tip, call 955-NEWS.
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It'll be here before you know it.

0: Now, your WHLI New York Cancer and Blood Specialists forecast from Long Island meteorologist Pat Pagano.
1: Nothing resembling cool through the weekend. Hazy and humid today with a shower or thunderstorm possible, 85 to 90, cooler at the shore. Chance of a thunderstorm tonight, 70. Hazy, hot, and humid Friday, maybe a thunderstorm in the low 90s. Partly sunny, very warm, less humid Saturday, 85 to 90. Sun, with clouds increasing Sunday, mid-80s. Partly sunny Monday, 80 to 85. In the Weather Center, our meteorologist, Pat Pagano.
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2: There's an accident northbound on the Meadowbrook by Old Country Road causing some pretty heavy delays on the LIE. It's slow westbound from Vets Highway to Deer Park Avenue. Then it's heavy westbound from the Seaford Oyster Bay to the Queens Line. The Northern State slow westbound heading into Route 110. Westbound delays the Wantagh, delays both ways at the Queens Line. The Southern State slow both ways between Route 110 and Eagle Avenue. Northbound delays on the Cross Island from the Southern State up to the Long Island Expressway. The Long Island Railroad is on or close.
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0: Now, your WHLI New York Cancer and Blood Specialist forecast from Long Island meteorologist Pat Pagano.
10: Nothing resembling cool through the weekend. Hazy and humid today with a shower or thunderstorm possible, 85 to 90, cooler at the shore. Chance of a thunderstorm tonight, 70. Hazy, hot and humid Friday, maybe a thunderstorm in the low 90s. Partly sunny, very warm, less humid Saturday, 85 to 90. Sun, with clouds increasing Sunday, mid-80s. Partly sunny Monday, 80 to 85. In the Weather Center, our meteorologist, Pat Pagano.
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0: WHLI Long Island traffic.
1: Northbound delays on the Meadowbrook by Old Country Road with an accident there. Then there's delays on the Southern State both ways between Route 110 and Eagle Avenue. The Northern State slow westbound heading into Route 110. Westbound delays at the Wausau. Delays both ways at the Queens Line. The LIE slow westbound from Vets Highway to Deer Park Avenue. Then it's heavy westbound from the Seaford Oyster Bay to Glen Cove Road. Heavy both ways at the Queens Line. The Long Island Railroad is on or close.
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0: 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Now, John Lynch with Long Island headlines you should know.
1: A Centerport man is facing charges after allegedly sending threatening text messages to Nassau County Police Commissioner Patrick Ryder. Authorities say Eamon Burke was arrested Saturday night and charged with second-degree aggravated harassment after repeatedly threatening to fight Ryder. According to court documents, Burke sent multiple texts directly from his own cell phone, allowing authorities to quickly identify him. Ryder said he contacted the police after the messages escalated, citing concerns for his family's safety. Burke has pled not guilty and was released without bail. An investigation is ongoing. The New York Knicks came back from 29 points down last night to beat the San Antonio Spurs 107-106. It was the biggest comeback in NBA Finals history. The Knicks now lead the series 3-1 and can win their first NBA title since 1973 on Saturday in San Antonio. Also yesterday, the Yankees beat Cleveland 8-4. The Mets lost to St. Louis 9-2. With your Long Island News update, I'm John Lynch.
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2: If you want to reboot your brain and focus on a new goal, then just wash your hands. Researchers at the University of Toronto discovered that hand washing or even using hand sanitizer makes prior goals seem less important and new goals more important. It's because wiping away dirt becomes a physical trigger for a psychological cleanse, making it easier to separate old and new ideas. For the study, people were told why eating healthy is important. Afterwards, some people cleaned their hands, and then everybody was offered either a healthy snack or a chocolate bar. The people who cleaned their hands overwhelmingly chose the chocolate because washing their hands wiped away the healthy advice. They had a clean mental slate and made a fresh decision, even though it was less healthy. So if you're trying to shift your focus, go wash your hands. You'll find it easier to move on. I'm John Tesh with today's Intelligence for Your Life Minute.
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Well, beach weather, I think it's officially kind of happening right now. It's been kind of cool right here on the island. It's been sort of cool, but I think it's getting warmer. So have you ever heard of backwards beach days? Now I'm talking like real beaches, Atlantic Ocean Beach, right? Ready? Here we go. It's where you skip the crowds on a hot sun day, a beach day during the day, in favor of a sunset beach time instead. It's great for kids right after their naps. So we'll call it a backwards beach day where you go to the beach after everybody leaves. I used to live in Long Beach. Going to the beach at night or even sunset, it's awesome. Even sunrise.

0: Maybe a thunderstorm in the low 90s. Partly sunny, very warm, less humid Saturday, 85 to 90. Sun, with clouds increasing Sunday, mid-80s. Partly sunny Monday, 80 to 85. In the Weather Center, our meteorologist, Pat Pagano.
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0: WHLI Long Island traffic.
1: There's delays on the southern state westbound at Route 110. Then it's heavy both ways between the Seaford Oyster Bay and Eagle Avenue. The northern state slow westbound heading into Route 110. Delays both ways at the Wantagh. Delays both ways at the Queens Line. The LIE slow westbound from Vets Highway to Deer Park Avenue. Westbound delays from the Seaford Oyster Bay to Glen Cove Road. Then it's heavy both ways from Glen Cove Road to the Queens Line. The Long Island Railroad is on or close. I'm John Lynch with Long Island traffic.
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The new 104.7 WHLI and Paul Anka and Puppy Love. You want to embarrass people? Start playing that song when they first fall in love. Watch them turn red. Anywho, in my hands, I got a pair of tickets to go check out James Taylor at Jones Beach Theater June 23rd. June 23rd, it's this month. If you can go June 23rd, be caller 2 right now. 955-WHLI for a pair of tickets to James Taylor at Jones Beach June 23rd. 955-WHLI, 955-9454. Good luck. Rod Stewart.

0: 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Now, WHLI Long Island traffic.
1: There's some delays on the southern state, both ways of Route 110. Then it's heavy both ways between the Seaford Oyster Bay and Eagle Avenue. The northern state has delays westbound into Route 110, delays both ways by the Wantagh, delays both ways at the Queens Line. The LIE slow westbound heading into Deer Park Avenue. Then it's heavy westbound over by the Seaford Oyster Bay, slow both ways from Glen Cove Road to the Queens Line. The Long Island Railroad is on or close. I'm John Lynch with Long Island Traffic.
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3: If the government doesn't like what you are about to broadcast, can the court order you to cease and desist? The court had a fast answer to that question in the case of the Tattling Tape. I'm Curtis Howard with today's Point of Law. Russ Hasbrook was a big city investigative reporter. He worked for a major TV network and had a reputation for coming up with important stories. His boss assigned him to the Moraga case. The government had gone to great expense and trouble to capture Mr. Moraga and had a long list of charges they wanted to try him on. Russ was instructed to find out what Moraga's side of the story was. What was his defense going to be? Russ went away and came back in a couple of days. He laid a couple of cassette tapes on his boss's desk. "How's this?" he asked. "These are recordings of telephone conversations Moraga has been having with people outside the prison. They were secretly made by the prison authorities." The boss raised an eyebrow, but he knew better than to ask questions. But when the network announced they would broadcast the tapes, the government told them they would not allow it. The network official said, "That's what you think." So government attorneys went to court for an order preventing broadcast. They said, "This is a very important case. Release of the information here would tip off the other side and they would change their strategy. Furthermore, the story could prejudice possible jurors and imperil Mr. Moraga's right to a fair trial." The network's attorney said, "The government has failed to show how publication of the tapes will harm Mr. Moraga's defense. The courts generally have ruled that no person or government entity has the right to stop a publication in advance unless there is very grave danger to national security. That is not the case here. The government is claiming the broadcast must be halted until the court can hear the tapes and rule on them. The law has no such restriction. We are entitled to our broadcast. Should the court stop broadcast of the Tattling tapes? We'll return with the court's decision after this."
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3: 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No, said the United States Supreme Court in a split decision. 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Such cases come to this court with a heavy presumption against them. 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That is the risk he takes. 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
0: Now, your WHLI New York Cancer and Blood Specialist's forecast from Long Island meteorologist Pat Pagano.
4: Nothing resembling cool through the weekend. Hazy and humid today with a shower or thunderstorm possible, 85 to 90, cooler at the shore. Chance of a thunderstorm tonight, 70. Hazy, hot and humid Friday, maybe a thunderstorm in the low 90s. Partly sunny, very warm, less humid Saturday, 85 to 90. Sun, with clouds increasing Sunday, mid-80s. Partly sunny Monday, 80 to 85. In the Weather Center, our meteorologist, Pat Pagano. on the new 104.7 WHLI.

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They will be with Styx at Jones Beach Theater July 23rd. My name is Sean Lynch. That about does it for me. 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We're hooking you up. That's all I got to tell you. We're hooking you up big time. Gift cards for half off. Yeah, that's right. So say you got a $50 gift card to your favorite restaurant, you get it for half off. Pay $25. That's a deal, and we're calling it Sweet Deals. Right now, here's some Tommy James and the Shondells and Crimson and Clover. My name is Sean Lynch. That about does it for me. I'll catch you back here tomorrow morning, bright and early. 6 a.m., I'll bring the bagels, you bring the coffee. Rob Rush is up next. Rob!

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James Taylor and Mexico on the new 104.7 WHLI. All this week, Sean Lynch has your chance to see James when he comes to Jones Beach. That's going to be coming up in just a few weeks on June 23rd. It's Rob Rush with you till 2. I got

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The Supremes kicking off 11 great songs in a row. 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

LTT kicking off 11 great songs in a row right here on the new 104.7 WHLI. Got Stevie Wonder coming up. Also going to hear from Playa the Turtles. And right now, I got the Brothers Everly.

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Going back to 1962 with Little Eva doing the locomotion on the new 104.7 WHLI. She moved up from North Carolina to New York a few years before that song came out. And to make ends meet, she took a job working as a nanny and maid for the legendary husband and wife songwriting duo of Jerry Goffin and Carole King. And they discovered her while singing around the house. That song was supposed to go to Dee Dee Sharp, but they liked the way that Little Eva sounded. And the rest, they say, is history. Little music lesson for you. 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We're inside 11 great songs in a row. It's Rob Rush, and now here is Carly Simon.

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It's Rob Rush. Got the Rolling Stones giving you Ruby Tuesday on a Thursday.

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feeling a little psychedelic. The Doors kick off 11 great songs in a row right here on the new 104.7 WHLI, and that is going to do it for me, Rob Rush, saying see you when I see you. Making way for John Daniels. He is coming in next, and I'm going to leave you with one of my favorite songs from the 1970s by the Blackbirds. Going to walk out of here in rhythm. Thanks for listening to WHLI. Good luck. Good afternoon. And you stay safe.

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7: 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VAX-D is so successful, it's been seen on ABC, CBS, and NBC News. 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

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The new 104.7 WHLI. I'm John Daniels. 91 degrees feels like 97. That heat advisory is still in effect.

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There's Andy Gibb as we get into another 11 great songs in a row, commercial-free. 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
1: Is she really going out with him?
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3: If the government doesn't like what you are about to broadcast, can the court order you to cease and desist? The court had a fast answer to that question in the case of the Tattling Tape. I'm Curtis Howard with today's Point of Law. Russ Hasbrook was a big city investigative reporter. He worked for a major TV network and had a reputation for coming up with important stories. His boss assigned him to the Moraga case. The government had gone to great expense and trouble to capture Mr. Moraga and had a long list of charges they wanted to try him on. Russ was instructed to find out what Moraga's side of the story was. What was his defense going to be? Russ went away and came back in a couple of days. He laid a couple of cassette tapes on his boss's desk. "How's this?" he asked. "These are recordings of telephone conversations Moraga has been having with people outside the prison. They were secretly made by the prison authorities." The boss raised an eyebrow, but he knew better than to ask questions. But when the network announced they would broadcast the tapes, the government told them they would not allow it. The network official said, "That's what you think." So government attorneys went to court for an order preventing broadcast. They said, "This is a very important case. Release of the information here would tip off the other side and they would change their strategy. Furthermore, the story could prejudice possible jurors and imperil Mr. Moraga's right to a fair trial." The network's attorney said, "The government has failed to show how publication of the tapes will harm Mr. Moraga's defense. The courts generally have ruled that no person or government entity has the right to stop a publication in advance unless there is very grave danger to national security. That is not the case here. The government is claiming the broadcast must be halted until the court can hear the tapes and rule on them. The law has no such restriction. We are entitled to our broadcast." Should the court stop broadcast of the Tattling Tapes? We'll return with the court's decision after this.
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3: If the government doesn't like what you are about to broadcast, will the court order you to cease and desist? No, said the United States Supreme Court in a split decision. 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Such cases come to this court with a heavy presumption against them. 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That is the risk he takes. But it is essential to our democracy that he or she be allowed to take that risk. 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

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Everyone's still smiling after last night. My friend Mark put this poem on his social. It came across my feed. Roses are red, violets are alive. Did you see that shot? Knicks in five.

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1: LIE eastbound, heavy congestion across Island Parkway going through exit 36, stemming from an earlier problem. Northern State Parkway eastbound, jamming out the Grand Central Parkway changeover, and you've got merger delays going through Westbury and Hicksville. On the Southern State Parkway eastbound, a long line of cars from exit 17 going all the way through Wanta Parkway.
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1: LIE eastbound, heavy congestion across Island Parkway going through exit 36 stemming from an earlier problem. Northern State Parkway eastbound, jamming out the Grand Central Parkway changeover, and you've got merging delays going through Westbury and Hicksville. On the Southern State Parkway eastbound, a long line of cars from exit 17 going all the way through Wanta Parkway.
0: WHLI.
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5: 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VAX-D is so successful, it's been seen on ABC, CBS, and NBC News. 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

0: WHLI Long Island traffic.
1: Hempstead Turnpike eastbound accident at Stewart Avenue. That's over in the shoulder. Folks are slowing down to take a look. On the Southern State Parkway, westbound delays off Want Parkway into Peninsula Boulevard. Eastbound, it starts at about exit 17. On the Northern State eastbound, jamming off the Grand Central Parkway changeover and through Westbury. On the LIE eastbound side, slow ride. Cross Island Parkway through exit 39.
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0: Billy. 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
1: Yeah.
0: Oh, yeah.
1: Come on, tighten up, babe. 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
0: Now, look here. 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
0: Now, WHLI Long Island traffic.
10: Hempstead Turnpike eastbound accident at Stewart Avenue. That's over in the shoulder. Folks are slowing down to take a look. On the Southern State Parkway, westbound delays off Want Parkway into Peninsula Boulevard. Eastbound, it starts at about exit 17. On the Northern State eastbound, jamming off the Grand Central Parkway changeover and through Westbury. On the LIE eastbound side, slow ride Cross Island Parkway through exit 39.
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0: WHLI Long Island traffic.
1: Southern State Parkway eastbound, a stalled vehicle, exit 31, stay to the left to get around it. Slow ride on the Southern State Parkway starts at about exit 15. On the LIE eastbound side, you're jamming off the Cross Island Parkway. Heavy congestion follows you through Roslyn Heights. And on the Northern State Parkway eastbound side, lots of extra cars. Grand Central Parkway changeover going into exit 30.
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1: Southern State Parkway eastbound, a stalled vehicle, exit 31, stay to the left to get around it. Slow ride on the Southern State Parkway starts at about exit 15. On the LIE eastbound side, you're jamming off the Cross Island Parkway. Heavy congestion follows you through Roslyn Heights. And on the Northern State Parkway eastbound side, lots of extra cars. Grand Central Parkway changeover going into exit 30. WHL.

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0: WHLI Long Island traffic.
1: Southern State Parkway westbound accident, exit 13 in the right lane. Eastbound, heavy congestion out of Valley Stream at 2 Peninsula Boulevard and a parking lot for Route 106 going through Seaford Oyster Bay Expressway. On the Northern State Parkway eastbound, jamming off the Grand Central Parkway changeover, and you're bunched up again going through Meadowbrook Parkway and into Seaford Oyster Bay Expressway. LIE, long line of cars, Cross Island Parkway through exit 39.
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5: Now, WHLI Long Island traffic.
6: Southern State Parkway westbound accident, exit 13 in the right lane. Eastbound, heavy congestion out of Valley Stream and 2 Peninsula Boulevard and a parking lot for Route 106 going through Seaford Oyster Bay Expressway. On the Northern State Parkway, eastbound, jamming off the Grand Central Parkway changeover, and you're bunched up again going through Meadowbrook Parkway and into Seaford Oyster Bay Expressway. LIE, long line of cars, Cross Island Parkway through exit 39.
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Fun favorites from the 60s and 70s. It's John Daniels. Got the Beatles coming up. Four Tops by request. Also Tony Orlando and Dawn. 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
1: LIE eastbound jamming off the Cross Island Parkway going through exit 39, and you're bunched up again in Jericho. On the Northern State Parkway, have it in both directions at the Grand Central Parkway. Changeover eastbound delays follow you through Westbury. And on Meadowbrook Parkway, your southbound side bunched up going into Hempstead Turnpike. On the Southern State Parkway, westbound accident remains exit 13 in the right lane. Eastbound delays going into Peninsula Boulevard and through Wanta Parkway and Seaford Oyster Bay Expressway.
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1: LIE eastbound jamming off the Cross Island Parkway going through exit 39, and you're bunched up again in Jericho. On the Northern State Parkway, have it in both directions at the Grand Central Parkway. Changeover eastbound delays follow you through Westbury. And on Meadowbrook Parkway, your southbound side bunched up going into Hempstead Turnpike. On the Southern State Parkway, westbound accident remains exit 13 in the right lane. Eastbound delay is going into Peninsula Boulevard and through Wanta Parkway and Seaford Oyster Bay Expressway.
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0: WHLI Long Island traffic.
1: LIE eastbound, stubborn congestion delays off the Cross Island Parkway going through Jericho. A few breaks along the way, of course. Northern State Parkway overall a little bit easier now. And on the Southern State Parkway, eastbound delays out of Valley Stream into Peninsula Boulevard. And again from Meadowbrook Parkway through Seaford Oyster Bay Expressway.
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7: Hello, everyone. I'm Dr. Keith Solomon, D.C. from the Long Island Disc Decompression Center. Are you suffering from severe neck and back pain? Have you tried physical therapy, chiropractic adjustments, acupuncture, shots, and are living day-to-day on pain medication? Well, I'm here to tell you that there's another option, and it doesn't involve surgery. It's called VAX-D and the Zenith A100. These two state-of-the-art decompression machines pull the disc back into position by creating a negative pressure within the disc. This, in turn, forces nutrients into the disc and gives the spine the space it needs so that there is less irritation on the spinal nerves, which is causing the pain. VAX-D is so successful, it's been seen on ABC, CBS, and NBC News. I've treated thousands of patients with this revolutionary new technology and have been featured in Newsday many times. So if you want to try something different, schedule a free consultation with me. I'll be more than happy to sit down with you and go over your x-rays and MRI to see if you're a candidate for this new type of technology. For more information, check us out on backpain631.com. Or call me, Dr. Keith Solomon, at 631-421-4020.
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10: LIE eastbound, stubborn congestion delays off the Cross Island Parkway going through Jericho. A few breaks along the way, of course. Northern State Parkway overall a little bit easier now. And on the Southern State Parkway, eastbound delays out of Valley Stream into Peninsula Boulevard. And again from Meadowbrook Parkway through Seaford Oyster Bay Expressway.
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